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1: Long live Ozzy.
0: Long live Ozzy. Man, we had Tom Morello on the show for the first couple of hours talking all about his new music, but also we spent a little bit of time talking about Back to the Beginning and just what it was like for him to be the musical director and all of that. And he said one of his favorite memories was soundcheck the night before Back to the Beginning, where he got to hear Black Sabbath play War Pigs. And it gave me goosebumps when he said it, but that was the second to last time that they would ever play War Pigs on that stage, on the stage together. Because the next day they played War Pigs, they opened their set at Back to the Beginning with War Pigs, and then that was it, man. That was it. Long live Ozzy. I'm going to take a quick break. When I get back, we've got the new one from P. Roach.
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2: Sometimes it feels like women are pretty quick to show each other their private parts when they're amongst friends. 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
0: Coming up before the end of this hour, as promised, we'll get that new one from Poppy. We'll also check in on the tour schedule for Guns N' Roses. Right now, it's Papa Roach featuring rapper Humankind. This is called See You in Hell. It's Loudwire Nights.

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4: 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And we will go from the debut album to their most recent album and a little bit in between, man. 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Right now, it's Poppy and Time Will Tell. 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
17: Coming up in this hour, we'll get that new one from Marilyn Manson. We'll also hear from Godsmack and Van Halen. But right now, from their latest album, 8, this is Shinedown and Young Again. It's Loudwire Nights.

0: Disturbed and I Will Not Break. 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My name is Chuck. The number here is 844-205-LOUD, 844-205-5683. I'm going to take a quick one when I get back. The latest from Marilyn Manson.
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6: How serious is

STP, it's Loud Wire Nights. My name is Chuck. We're in the final hour of this Wednesday night, man, getting us a little bit closer to the weekend. Always a good feeling. If you are working right now, man, thank you for doing what you do. Thank you for working the graveyard shift, the late shift, the overnight shift, the third shift, whatever you call it, man. I know how difficult it can be sometimes. And so thank you. Thank you, thank you. And thanks for bringing Loudwire along with you, man. Hopefully a little bit of rock and roll makes your night go by just that much quicker, man. Just a little bit smoother. Coming up in this final hour, I will remind you how you can win a trip to West Palm Beach to see Breaking Ben. We will hear the latest from Foo Fighters and Theory of a Dead Man right now. Crank it up, because this one gets loud. It's new music from Nickelback. It's called Rattle the Cage. It's Loudwire Nights.

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0: Hardy and Jack, it's Loudwire Nights. Man, I was so happy to hear that Hardy will be playing Sturgis next year. It's going to be the 87th annual Sturgis Motorcycle Rally, and Hardy will be taking the stage at the world's biggest biker bar, the Full Throttle Saloon, in August of next year. That's going to be an absolutely massive show, man, and hopefully I'll be back in Sturgis next year for it. I'm going to take a quick break. When I get back, we will lift a nightcap up tonight celebrating Breaking Ben, and I'll get you that code word that will increase your chances of winning a trip to see them in Florida in just a couple of months.
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7: 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Everything you need, contest rules, details, everything right there in the Loudwire app. And as you enter to win, if you put in this code word, it's going to increase your chances of winning. 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But tonight's code word is yellow. Y-E-L-L-O-W, yellow. Drop that in the app. Good luck. Here's your nightcap going back to the debut album from Breaking Ben. This is Polyamorous. Cheers to you. I'll see you tomorrow night, man. It's Loudwire Nights.

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2: Today, Thursday, is a very special day. 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
11: 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Am I the butthole? Maybe you can even play the judge and the jury in a civil case in this one. It's got a little bit of everything, even though it's fairly short. Pranks start as pranks, right? But a lot of times, pranks ended up being a bigger problem, especially if it's a belly button.

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0: Hey, it's Tony LaBrie. Jimmy Campbell of Clio yesterday won a couple of tickets to see My Chemical Romance with Iggy Pop tomorrow night at Comerica Park. You could be next. You could actually be our final winner. I'm going to give you one more shot to win today. Listen out for the cue to call right here roughly around 12:30, and we'll get you set up with some tickets from Banana 101.5.
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9: Pain or no pain, your wisdom teeth should be checked every year. If wisdom teeth come in properly and meet the right conditions, they are generally safe to keep. But left unchecked, they can put you at risk for gum disease, tooth decay, and damage to adjacent teeth. Some wisdom teeth grow in at such an angle that they never break through the gum, which can lead to tooth decay, gum disease, cysts, and tumors. These impacted

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0: Oh, I was like,
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2: 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All right, around the room. 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
3: Hey, it's Tony LaBrie. Jimmy Campbell of Clio yesterday won a couple of tickets to see My Chemical Romance with Iggy Pop tomorrow night at Comerica Park. 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
1: Hey!
2: That's us!
1: All right, National Radio Day. Yep. With it comes riches. No.
0: We're in the O'Reilly Auto Parts studios. Dumber than the show trivia later on. A guy in a Chucky mask was harassing people in Philadelphia, and then he ran into a sprite of a woman who was ready to fight. And she turned the tide for America.
1: A fight sprite?
0: A fight sprite.
1: Oh, man, I don't want to run into that.
0: I'm Free Beer, one of the hosts. You ever have somebody say something you're 99.86% sure it's a joke? But it still rattles around in your head forever afterwards, and you think it might be starting to change how you view yourself.
1: Probably.
0: Because you start to think it could be true.
2: Yeah.
0: Mine is the one where Kelly said in that previous clip, "You flirt like a creep a lot." I don't think you really meant it, and, you know, don't... If I'm you deny it, I'm not going to believe you.
2: I'm not going to respond just so you can question it forever. Yeah.
1: Bold sentence to say.
2: I could soothe that anxiety right now.
0: No, but so now even because like I'm not flirting with people in the sense of trying to get in their pants. I'm happily married and have been for a long time.
2: And your wife is super into creeps, so it works.
1: Yeah. Yeah, it works out. I mean, it was
0: her record speaks for itself.
1: It was meant to be.
0: Even if I'm just talking to someone at like a business and like kind of make a casual like dad joke, I'm like, oh, great. Now I'm a creep. So, yeah, it's rattling around.
2: Good morning. I'm Kelly. And I did something yesterday that a friend told me was super bitchy. And I need y'all to tell me if it is or not.
0: Okay.
2: So I love when people, you know, want to hang out and make plans. I love it. But one thing I have realized is a recurring theme in my life is people will reach out to me and be like, hey, let's do something. And I say, hell yeah, let's. And then I have to plan it. So in the last year, I have stopped doing that. I have said, if somebody says to me, hey, let's go grab lunch. And I say, hell yeah, where you want to go? And then they put it all on me of, well, I don't know. What are you thinking? And then I give you options. And then I'm like, what days work best for you? What time? I realize you've reached out to me for me to plan something that you said you wanted to do. I'm done. So the other day, this very nice man asked me if I wanted to go for a drink. And I said, yeah, for sure. That'd be super nice to catch up. And I was like, by the way, I live over in this area of town. So if there's somewhere around here you'd want to go, let me know. If not, I'm down to go wherever you're thinking. And he says, I live on this side of town. And I thought, where's the follow-up about where you want to take me for a drink, friend, since you're the one who reached out asking to take me for a drink? So I said, all right, cool. Didn't respond. And then yesterday when they reached out and said, hey, where are you thinking for that drink? I just responded with, I'm not. I just said, I'm not. And they were like, everything good? And I was like, actually, you're totally fine. I think you're a really nice friend, good person. It just drives me nuts when people do this. And for whatever reason, they do it a lot to me. Mm-hmm. And I said, so I'm not super interested in a drink the day of, whether you're friends or you're trying to court me into a relationship or we're coworkers or we've never met before. If you ask to make plans with somebody, don't make them then make the plans. And so I was walking around here saying, I had plenty of time to go get a drink. I walked for 4 hours with my dogs yesterday, texted my girlfriends and said, hey, I'm walking. And guess what? I'd like to go get a beer. And guess what? This is when I will be at this brewery if anybody wants to come. Because I didn't put it off on my friends. And then I sat there with one of my friends and was like, this is why I'm fussy today. And she was like, damn, that's kind of bitchy. And I was like, I know, right? And I loved it.
3: I support it.
2: Thank you.
3: I support it.
2: Oh, my God. I was so fussy about it. I was like, this is such a stupid thing to be so fussy about. But God dang. Shut up, Steve.
0: I think you came in pretty hot.
2: Yeah.
0: I don't think you're wrong.
2: I took it all out on that one person.
0: Yes. That's what I'm saying.
2: Aware.
0: I think you're right to be aware of that pattern.
2: Yeah.
4: That is.
0: My flaw would be something. When that happens, I just let it die on the vine. Like, if they don't respond, I'd be like, oh, okay, well, all right. But so I'm not any better. I just do it passive aggressive. But man, if I got that back after I thought I was just like, hey, because I don't want to make all the decisions. I don't want to tell you to do something you don't want to do, which may or may not be what they're thinking.
2: Sure.
0: If I got that back, I'd be like, dodged a bullet.
2: Yeah, probably. Yeah. That's probably exactly what they thought. Because my quick response of, I'm not, like, I'm just not interested anymore. Like, don't reach out to make plans and then make me make them. I thought that was just like,
0: I don't think you're wrong.
2: To the point.
3: So do they have to have every detail figured out in advance?
2: No, not every detail. Okay. Like I said, hey, this is the area I live in. If you want to go around here, here's some cool spots. But wherever you're at these days, like, I'm down to go there too. But to be like, oh, I'm on this side. Okay,
0: that's not enough.
2: Now I have to pull from you the same question I've already asked, which is, well, do you want to go to that area? And then what's going to happen next? Oh, you're going to be like, I mean, that's cool with me. Do you know any spots around here? And
4: yeah.
2: Then what's going to be, okay, cool. Well, what time are you thinking tomorrow, Kelly? Like, okay, could you actually narrow it down and then give me a time frame of like, hey, these are some great spots in my neighborhood. You thinking like 6 or 7 work for you? Like, give me the option to say, yeah, that works. Would love that. Versus putting it on me to then give you options.
0: Like, take the places you mentioned. Say, ooh, I've never tried this. What time you want to meet there?
2: Yes.
0: Now you're sharing the duties.
2: Yeah, what time works best for you? Mm-hmm. Perfect. Like, okay, cool. But everything just gets put on. No, I'm done. I'm so done with that.
4: Well, and then too, those friends that who will do that whole like rigmarole of, oh, well, I live on this side. And then you go, well, where do you want to go? Well, I don't know. But also, I don't know what time. And you say, you let me know when you're free and where you want to go.
2: Yeah, that's probably what I should have said.
4: Well, but then they don't respond.
2: Yeah,
4: or exactly. Then you don't see them. My secret napkin friend, haven't seen him in months because he would do that to me all the time. And I was finally just like, no. Like what you, I didn't say, I'm not. But I was just kind of like, you tell me. He hasn't.
1: Well, and you shouldn't have seen him because you don't like him.
4: I don't.
1: So, I mean, like, I think that's the difference. Well, is you don't want to be friends with that person. You don't like him.
4: I thought I did. But before I got into my relationship, I'm very happy. And now I thought, I'm a date secret napkin man. I dodged a bullet. I'd be so mad coming in here every day.
1: Sounds like it.
3: God, you guys have such complicated relationships.
1: Yeah.
3: Outside of work.
4: Yeah.
1: You do. Yeah.
2: See, that's what I'm trying to uncomplicate. That's why it's like, that's the complicated part is that I feed into it. And now I'm like, nope, I'm not interested, actually.
1: See, and as devil's advocate from the guy's side, I can tell you what's happening there. Is he thinks he's doing you a favor by being flexible, probably.
2: Sure.
1: Mm-hmm. And then is like, now I don't know how to respond. And then he should have responded a little better. Like if you said, well, I live on this side, what he should have said is, okay, I don't know that side very well. So
2: yeah.
1: I'd like to plan, but are there places you like to go? Because I don't know that end of town very well.
2: Yeah, sure.
1: And then, you know, if you gave out a couple options or whatever. But yeah, if you just go, want to meet? Yes. And then there's nothing.
0: Him telling you what side of town he lived on was the equivalent of saying, I like lamps that sit on the floor that don't sit on tables.
1: Yeah, that doesn't that doesn't really further it.
0: Doesn't like, move the ball down the field.
1: You do have to kind of keep that going.
4: But on top of your frustrations of always having to be the planner, like, no, that's not his fault. And he, like you said, and you admitted, like,
2: I put it all on
4: you
2: him.
4: You put it on him. Sure. But he has to also sit back and be like, yeah, what I did was pretty frustrating.
2: Yeah. Yeah. That's what people talk about with dating, where they say, I get so frustrated with dating because, like, we always say we're going to do something, but then I have to plan it. Like, I want the person I'm dating to take the initiative. Mm-hmm. I'm that way just in general. Like, if you want to reach out to me to hang out, well, then plan it.
1: I think guys especially are all gun shy because we have been that. Well, what about, I don't care where we go. You go, how about we go there? They go, I don't want tacos. Oh, okay. How about we go here? And then we get like all gun shy and like, I don't want this to go bad. I want to give a good option. But then if they say no, I'm going to feel like an idiot.
0: I get that. Yeah. Definitely. I feel that. But you gave examples of places, right?
2: Oh, yeah. I said, this is the area of town I live in. I can walk right up here with the pups if that's something you're cool with. I didn't know what area they lived in anymore. Yeah. Mm-hmm. And I said I was super slammed yesterday, or I was super, I had all this time yesterday. I had a 3-hour window yesterday between all this stuff I was doing. I knew I was like, I needed to walk the dogs.
1: Mm-hmm.
2: And that was that 3-hour window. And I thought,
0: I'll walk them the whole time.
2: And I could walk. Yeah. And I did. I was like, I'll walk them up to this little cocktail bar. But I don't, when somebody's asking me about plans, to be the one that's like, I'm always just so busy. Mm-hmm. I didn't want to say that, but I was like, yeah, I've got time. And I almost gave that little window, but I was like, no, don't do that. Just say, this is the area I live in. I can walk the dogs up to this little spot. If you haven't been there, you want to check it out. What area are you in? Like, just let me know. And they could have said, like you said, Howings, yeah, I don't really know that area of town. If you want to walk the dogs, then we can meet afterwards. Cool. Or they, like, we're friends. They could have come over and had a glass of wine on my porch or something like that. You know, there were just so many ways the conversation could have happened. But the moment they just went with the dead end of, well, this is the side of town I live on. And then I don't hear from them until yesterday when we're supposed to hang out, like a couple hours beforehand.
0: It's
2: and
0: the dead end and silence.
2: Yeah.
1: That's the dumb part. Because as a guy, well, I guess it doesn't really matter who, but in this case, as the guy, and for me, if I were the guy, if I'm asking you and you live there, I'm already expecting, I'm going wherever you are.
2: Yeah.
1: Like, I'm not expecting you to come to my side of town. Like, unless I go, hey, there's a really cool bar that just opened up by my place. Would you like to come over here and check it out with
2: me? Would have loved that.
1: Different.
2: Mm-hmm. Would have loved that.
1: But if I just reach out and go, hey, want to get a drink? And you say yes. And you go, okay, where are you at? All right.
0: What he did was kind of like, hey, do you want to eat sometime?
1: Yeah.
0: Yeah, I would like that. Okay, cool.
1: I also like to eat sometimes.
0: Okay, and then when he came back and said, would you like to eat? Kelly said, F you, I hate food.
2: Yeah, because the expectation is I can say this and then she will keep responding with places that we can go. And I was like, no, I'm not going to do that. I'm not going to do that.
0: Free Beer and Hot Mix report on the way. The man in the Chucky mask in Philadelphia meets his match. And a guy secretly trained to surprise his girlfriend. Can it be a positive when you look at your girlfriend in the eyes and say, I have lied to you so much for the past 3 months? Because it seems like he threads the needle. That's on the way. We have those house projects we all avoid, right? 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
0: 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A guy in a Chucky mask was walking around Philadelphia harassing people. I assume it's a guy, right?
16: Well,
0: I think they say it's a guy. You can't really tell. But

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0: 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What are some signs there's a woman in his life, either girlfriend, wife, fiance, that you can look at a guy and know they didn't get there on their own? In most cases, not to say that all guys are the great unwashed, but there certainly is some refining that happens when a woman is in your life. Fair to say, Steve?
1: I think so.
0: Hot Wings?
2: Sometimes. I've seen plenty of guys who go the opposite way, though. They land a lady and they just fall apart.
0: Well, that
2: themselves
0: is,
2: go.
0: That is definitely true as well.
2: So
0: it started with a TikToker made a video that said this is the five signs that he sees, like, amongst the dudes his age, so mid-20s, early 30s, when they get a girlfriend or have a girlfriend and a fiance or a wife. Even if he doesn't know them, he thinks he can tell based on these things.
3: Okay. Here's five things that immediately give away that a guy has a girlfriend. There's certain things that if I see a guy with it, I'm like 90% sure that a girl put them onto that. And I can say that because my wife is responsible for like half the things I use now.
2: Number one, I'm already shocked that he has a wife based on his bad mustache and stupid haircut.
0: Mm-hmm. Yeah, it's not great.
2: Like, he looks like he lives at his mom's house.
1: He looks like me in eighth grade.
2: Yeah.
3: Okay. Responsible for like half the things I use now. Number one is an Owala water bottle. If I see a guy out in the wild and they have an Owala water bottle, I'm almost 100% certain that a girl bought that for them. My wife bought me my...
0: Mate, you're shaking your head, yes.
4: Yeah.
2: That's this summer's thermos.
0: That's the latest one. Stanley is out.
2: Stanley.
0: Mm-hmm. And Yeti is out.
4: Yeah, Owalas are those kind of colorful ones that they're the mismatched and they have the leak-proof straw, or you can drink it like a bottle.
0: Mm-hmm.
4: They're really nifty.
2: You know, like, yeah, other water bottles before them, but... new.
3: My wife bought me mine and I'm glad that she did. I think they're the best water bottle brand out there. There's something about the straw system that just makes the water taste better.
2: That is stupid.
1: Mm-hmm. Okay, next.
3: If a guy's not using an Owala water bottle, he's probably got an old protein shaker or a beat up aluminum water bottle. Number two is Alani. If I see a guy drinking Alani, I know that his wife or his girlfriend put him onto it. My wife tried them before me and she got me hooked on them. They're my favorite energy drink and they just dropped some new flavors, so I'm excited to try those. I don't even know
2: what Alani is. Alani. This is the first I've ever heard of that.
4: I've had them in here a few times. They're just another version of like Celsius, but they started out doing like pre-workout and they have really fun flavors. Hawaiian shaved ice.
0: They're the ones that have slushes, right?
4: Maybe?
0: My wife bought some for me.
4: Yeah, they're so good. Okay. They're so good.
2: All right.
3: Next is an actual skincare routine. If a guy's got cleanser, he's got moisturizer, maybe some sunscreen, there's definitely some female influence there. Otherwise, guys are just using like a 6-in-1 body wash or just water and calling it a day. The next is decorative stuff in his apartment. Candles, plants, throw pillows, blankets. If you walk into a guy's apartment and they don't have a TV on an upside down laundry bin, there's a girlfriend there. And the last one is nice travel gear. If he's got matching luggage, he's got a toiletry bag instead of a Ziploc bag, there's definitely some girlfriend influence. There's got to be some more obvious ones that I'm missing. So help me out. What are other items you see a guy with and you're immediately like, yep, he's definitely got a girlfriend.
0: Now, I don't think we're talking about the guy that's in his mid-30s, hasn't been married. That's different. But I think when you think of like Hot Wings, when we were first getting out of college, you definitely, not you specifically, but that was the age you had your speakers on milk crates and whatnot. If you had throw pillows, it's because they came with the couch that someone gave you or whatever.
2: See, I did not. I think when we first moved out to Omaha and then graduated college, I decorated my apartment. I had an entertainment center. And now the way that you could tell that I wasn't married yet is because my stuff didn't match.
0: Yeah.
2: I had
0: you were just a better version
2: couch.
0: Of it.
2: Yeah.
0: Yours was still a guy place.
2: But I had a blanket over the back of the chair because I go, this is what people do. This is what you do when you're an adult.
0: Yes. I bought a couple plants. Yeah. Same thing.
2: So I actually put some effort in.
0: It looked like a boy made it, but still.
2: But it's funny that one of those, the toiletries bag, my girlfriend literally just bought me one because she saw me out of my backpack pull my travel Ziploc bag out that I replace once a year because it gets beat up. Well, it's just a Ziploc. It's just got toothpaste and stuff in it. What difference does it make? It's no different than a travel bag.
4: Yeah, but the Ziploc, you can see all the stuff that leaks out of it. At least a travel bag, you have an incentive to keep it nice.
2: Well,
4: because it's a nice thing to put your things in.
2: See, that's the thing. If I had stuff leaking out of it, I would replace it immediately. I don't want stuff leaking, but there was nothing leaking out of it, and so it was fine. But it would get beat up after a travel season. Yeah. And then I would get a new 1-quart Ziploc bag and replace it. No big deal. And then she saw that. I went over to her house one day, and on her counter is like this nice little travel bag, like from Bog or something. Mm-hmm. And I go, oh, that's all right. No, this is great. I mean, you're right. It is better than the Ziploc bag, which was perfectly functional, I should say. However, I agree. This works good.
4: It's either the beat up Ziploc bag or it's the 10-year-old Old Spice bag that came with a gift set your grandma got you for Christmas. Yeah,
0: yeah. Or a Crown Royal bag.
4: Yes.
1: Yeah.
2: I used that for, I used that. Yeah. I started that early as a kid. That was what my marbles were in.
1: I use the Crown Royal bag. I have it at every one of our live shows. Because it has all of my little adapters like USB drives or
0: headphones. They're very handy.
2: Yeah. They are. They're a great little sack.
1: And they're nice and soft.
0: All right. What others, Maitland and Kelly, are there anything that comes to mind for you all that you've
5: manicured
0: seen?
5: Manicured eyebrows. Like really manicured eyebrows beyond just the plucking. Mm-hmm. I think anytime I see a man with really good eyebrows, I'm like, you've either got a really good hairstylist because they're generally the ones that point it out to you if you don't have the girlfriend to do it. You're gay or you have a girlfriend.
0: Mm-hmm. Because, just shaving so that my eyebrows don't come together, that doesn't count.
5: Yeah, that doesn't count. And just simple plucking doesn't count. Mm. It's when it's truly manicured, fits your face. I think that's great. It's either a good hairstylist or a barber. You're gay or you have a girlfriend.
2: Yeah. Yeah. Well, at some point you have to start. I mean, unless you really don't care.
5: Yeah.
2: Like I used to have, I have to shave the middle because otherwise I'll have one eyebrow. But I didn't have to actually start manicuring my eyebrows until, I don't know, about 15 years ago, mm-hmm. where I go, uh-oh, they're starting to grow. And now, like, once a month,
5: I think chapstick can be a tell, too, when a guy has a specific kind of chapstick beyond just the regular old chapstick brand.
0: Like the original?
5: Yeah, which is perfectly fine, too. But when they've got the Avita, is that what it is, Maitland, or the Aquaphor?
4: Yeah,
0: I'm like, Aquaphor for sure is someone tuned you up a bit.
5: Oh, yeah. Yep. You either had a girlfriend in your past that introduced you to that, or that's your girlfriend's that you stole. Yeah.
2: Uh-huh. Exactly. Or Burt's Bees.
5: Yeah, Burt's Bees.
0: Bees is heavily lady influenced.
2: Mm-hmm. Yeah, here you should use this.
5: The EOS, that brand, yeah. Definitely got a girlfriend for sure.
0: Mm-hmm. Mm-hmm. Somebody said a lunchbox. He has a lunchbox. I don't know about that one.
2: Well, I can believe that because
0: it says otherwise they'd use a plastic grocery bag.
2: It's toiletries bag and Ziploc bag. That's what it is. Like we go for the easiest thing that we can just throw away because a lunchbox. Now you got to take it back with you and clean it out. Mm-hmm. It's something you have to maintain instead of just something you can throw away like a paper sack.
0: I like this one. If you see a guy walking a mini dachshund, he's in a relationship.
5: Anytime, and this isn't fair, but yes, anytime I see a guy walking a small dog, I think. Oh, they're in a relationship. That's their partners. Mm-hmm. For sure. I don't know why.
0: Text from Maine. You know how you can know I have a wife or a girlfriend? Because I have all of my teeth and I'm not dying. She schedules all of my dentist and doctor appointments I ignored.
5: Yes.
2: Or it's a man who looks like Ben Affleck all the time, standing on a sidewalk with his head hanging down.
1: Yeah, and a cigarette.
0: That's the sign of someone who's in a relationship?
2: Yeah.
0: That's a bleak outlook.
2: Not a good one.
0: You're right.
2: Not a good one, but like men don't have that posture when they're just single. Like that is I'm being beaten down and this is a bummer.
0: What if a guy has a comforter on his bed, not a blanket? Is that a sign?
4: Or like a duvet cover. Absolutely. Oh,
5: yeah. Duvet cover for sure.
0: Mm-hmm. Mm-hmm. Bed skirt.
5: Oh, yeah.
2: Well, especially I think for anyone now, like that was popular in the 90s.
0: God,
2: like
0: I hated those.
2: I remember buying one at right after college. And it was like that would come as part of the bed set. So you go, well, it came with it. I guess I put it on there.
4: I kind of miss having one.
2: Then I'm like,
0: this one. When the guy has a hamper and actually puts stuff in it, he has a girl. I guess I had a basket when I was single, a laundry basket, which to me is 6 of 1.
2: Yeah, I mean, I've always had a hamper of some sort because, when I had to go to the laundromat, it was a lot easier if it was already there.
0: An Apple Watch, but the band is different than the default one that it comes with?
4: Yeah.
0: Default.
2: That would be the type of thing that a wife or a girlfriend, where you have everything, so I got you this nicer band for your watch, makes sense.
4: I think this one mainly goes for like guys you know. So like a guy in your office or a guy in your friend group, you can tell they got a girlfriend when they start doing their hair differently than you're used to. And they consistently keep it that different way. Like my boyfriend, he cut a mullet a few weeks ago just to kind of try to be funny for our Beer Olympics because we were 80s themed.
0: Mm-hmm.
4: And then we all were like, that looks really good. I was like, I really like this mullet. And now he keeps it and it looks great.
0: Yeah, because otherwise it would have been a temporary stopover, right?
4: Yeah.
0: That's true. That's a very powerful thing from someone that you have feelings for.
4: Mm-hmm.
0: If they say they like it, you can put away almost any sort of apprehension that you may have had towards it.
2: Though in a lot of cases, mullet would suggest just the opposite of being in a relationship. Right?
0: See what you're saying.
1: I don't think anymore, though. Not anymore.
4: No. He's dating a lady who always wants a cigarette.
2: Mm-hmm. Yeah.
0: I was picking up one of our dudes from football practice yesterday, and as they're walking out towards the parking lot, you know, half of them have a driver's license, half don't because of the age, and so many mullets and broccoli hair. Like, I can't tell you how many times I went, oh, there he is. That's not him.
2: So much
0: oh, there
2: hair.
0: He is. That's not him. Yeah. Oh, there he is. That's not him.
2: If lots of hair.
4: If a guy's at Home Goods or World Market, like any man in there, there's not a single man in there.
0: I didn't know Home Goods was a thing until I met Kayla.
4: Mm-hmm.
0: And she's like, it's my favorite place in the whole wide world.
1: Yeah. I've never been to one by myself.
0: The one we go to is like next to your house.
1: Yeah,
4: it is. We need a cake pan to use today. And before saying like, oh, we'll just go to Walmart or Meijer or wherever, my boyfriend's like, we could go to Home Goods. And he gets like, excited to go.
5: Yeah.
4: But yes, I've done it.
0: Text, I have a flamethrower and a picture of Chuck Norris on my living room wall. Am I in a late relationship?
4: No.
0: I'm going to say probably not, but if you are, she's miserable.
2: Yeah, like that's it. Like, yeah, if you're in a relationship, she has the lowest self-esteem. I just want you to know.
0: Her family thinks she can do better, and so do the five strangers around the table.
4: Mm-hmm.
2: Oh, they don't think it.
0: Yeah. On the way.
2: I know it.
0: An interview with a juggalo that might change your opinion of the group of people that once was on the terrorist watch list.
4: What?
0: Weren't they?
2: They might have been.
1: Well, I don't
0: know. They considered a hate group?
1: I don't know. You said it.
0: With a question mark?
2: I don't know. Did you? But before we get to that, did you know how we talked yesterday about that Travis Kelce commercial with Liquid Death and Garage Beer? And it's like, get your pee and and then send it to the data centers to pour on their computers or whatever. As they're walking through the field together, one's a juggalo and he looks at the jar and then he drinks out of it.
4: Ew.
0: Oh, God. That checks out. This is an interview at the annual gathering of the juggalos, and I think it's going to change your perspective a little. You'll hear it next. It is the Free Beer and Hot Wings Show.
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1: 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It's going to begin September 16th. However, registration will open up a couple weeks before that. Registration opens. You want to maybe take some notes here. 10 a.m. Wednesday, September 20th. 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So again, 10 a.m. Wednesday, September 2nd. 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So ready for this next season. 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

0: Flynn's Rock Radio, Banana 101.5. All right, we got more concert tickets to give away. Let's get over to the phones. Who's this?
1: This is Zach.
0: Zach, nice job. Caller 13, you win.
1: All right, my man. That's awesome.
0: You're in. You're going to see My Chemical Romance and Iggy Pop tomorrow night at Comerica Park.
1: All right. That's great.
0: Also, congrats to Teresa Woodall, Emily Anderson, Jimmy Campbell. They also picked up tickets this week to go to that show. Hey, you know, Maggie's going to be giving away some passes to the Genesee County Fair a little later on today. A 4-pack of passes along with a parking pass. You can score that just by listening in the 4 o'clock hour.
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I think it's safe to say this song is the biggest hit of their career so far. New from The Warning, it's Kerosene.

0: Flint's Rock Radio, Banana 101.5. There's Autumn Kings with Gone, Gone, Gone. I'm Tony LeBrie. So early reports are in that show Michigan could be in for a different kind of winter. Apparently, El Nino is already in place, and it's expected to keep getting stronger heading into winter. So what that actually means is that Michigan could be looking at a warmer winter. I didn't say a warm winter. I said a warmer winter. So, I mean, that doesn't mean no snow, cold, or anything like that. I mean, it's Michigan. We're still going to deal with winter, but a little warmer than normal. So we may not deal with some of that bone-chilling, freezing, ice-cold weather that we've been getting the last few years. We might get a break from that this year. Maybe. If you open up the Banana 101.5 app, we break this down even more for you.
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Lance Rock Radio, Banana 101.5. You know, lately at the gym, I've been listening to two artists the most, Bill Murray and A Day to Remember. Can't get enough of them. And I've always been a Day to Remember fan. But I love this next song because it's a collaboration between the two. Check it out. Always Let You Down.

0: Pizza. Flint's Rock Radio, Banana 101.5. You're probably wondering, what in the hell is LeBrie doing on the radio right now? Well, every year, the day after the final night of the Banana Bad Golfers League, Chris Monroe is nowhere in sight. He always takes the day off because it's been a hell of a league. He's put a lot into it, and he deserves some time off. So, yeah, I'm going to be hanging out with you until 3 o'clock here this afternoon when Maggie rolls in. When she does, don't forget, she's got some passes to the Genesee County Fair, which she's going to get you hooked up with those in the 4 o'clock hour. And, of course, now that we've wrapped up the Bad Golfers League, you know what's next, right?
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8: Welcome back to the 2026 Shea Summer Series. We have a surprise guest. Let's find out who. Hi, Jess.
9: Hi, Mackenzie.
8: How are you?
9: I'm doing well today. How are you doing?
8: 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Thank you for joining me today.
9: Absolutely.
8: So today we are driving around in a 2024 Cadillac Lyriq from the Shea Megalot. And I have to say, this is a really pretty car.
9: It's a beautiful car. I would say my favorite feature would be the moonroof. Just having visibility to the sky and the sun and everything like that is very pleasant. Makes the drive very relaxing.
8: I'm Mackenzie Miller. Stay tuned for our next guest. Just saying.
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0: Flint's Rock Radio, Banana 101.5. Don't miss the Tom Petty tribute band called the Wildflowers. They're going to be at the Ally Challenge next Friday. Man, like, the next week here is going to be insane. You got the Crim coming up this weekend. You got the Genesee County Fair kicking off on Monday, going all the way through next week. And then you've got the Ally Challenge on top of it. There is so much happening.
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11: 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Just saying.
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0: Radio Banana 101.5, Shine Down There. The Michigan Mac and Cheese Festival has joined forces with Calapalooza. 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Buck Cherry and Sponge will be performing. 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
6: Welcome back to the 2026 Shea Summer Series. We have a surprise guest. Let's find out who. Hi, Jess.
7: Hi, Mackenzie.
6: How are you?
7: I'm doing well today. How are you doing?
6: 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Thank you for joining me today.
7: Absolutely.
6: So today we are driving around in a 2024 Cadillac Lyriq from the Shea Megalot. And I have to say, this is a really pretty car.
7: It's a beautiful car. I would say my favorite feature would be the moonroof. Just having visibility to the sky and the sun and everything like that is very pleasant. Makes the drive very relaxing.
6: I'm Mackenzie Miller. Stay tuned for our next guest. Just saying.
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caller to be to score a 4-pack of tickets to the Genesee County Fair. 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

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All right, let's go. I have a 4-pack of Genesee County Fair tickets plus a parking pass that you can win right now if you are caller 13 at 239-1015. 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

0: 9.5, just minutes ago, your invite to score Genesee County Fair tickets. Hi, Banana. What's your name?
1: My name is Candy.
0: Candy, congratulations. You just scored a 4-pack of tickets and a parking pass for the Genesee County Fair. Yeah, cool. The tickets get you into all the grandstand events, and the fair kicks off on Monday.
1: Okay, great.
0: Yes, it's going to be a great time, as always, every year at the Genesee County Fair, and I will have another 4-pack of tickets and a parking pass again tomorrow in the 4 o'clock hour.
2: 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He should be celebrating his birthday today. We will pay tribute to him, and we will celebrate him. We will lift up his life and his legacy. We've also got a couple of special guests hanging with us, Michael Sanders from the band One Tribe Nation and Corey Glover from Living Color. 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I'll see you soon.
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0: 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Are you entering the four Breaking Benjamin code words daily through the Banana 101.5 app to score a trip for two to see Breaking Ben along with Chevelle and Star Set in Palm Beach this October? 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And your final code tonight at 8 with Chuck. Final code for the day. Back at it again tomorrow. 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

0: It's Rock Radio Banana 101.5, 3 days grace with May Day. I'm Maggie Meadows. Tomorrow in the 4 o'clock hour, I will give you another opportunity to score a 4-pack of tickets to the Genesee County Fair. It kicks off this coming Monday, the 24th, and you'll score a parking pass along with those tickets. 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
7: 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What am I not doing enough? 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

0: 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The name says it all. A lot of bourbon tasting and some great music. There's food trucks on site, vendors. 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

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I hope you have a great night. I will leave you with Tim Montana. This is Break Me Down.

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8: Coming up, we will celebrate the birthday of the man with one of the, if not the greatest voice in rock and roll, period. Now, you might have a few people come to mind. We'll see if you guess correctly. We'll do that here in just a few songs. Right now, it's the latest from Let Down. This one is called Do It For The Love. It's Loudwire Nights.